wind. When the crowd say bow, selector. Rewind. 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Rewind. When the crowd say bow, selector. Rewind. When the crowd say bow, bow, bow. Rewind. When the crowd say bow, selector. Rewind. When the crowd say bow, selector. Rewind. When the crowd say bow, selector. Rewind. 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

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I know it's an arm slap, but damn wild goose chase.

My frequency codes will automatically go into attack mode and fire at pre-programmed targets. So,

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You have taken vows. Obedience being one.

0: 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Stap maar in je auto.
1: In hell there's an eye that sees everything. The past and the future, the heaven and earth, the blessed and the damned. If knowledge is power, then the man who controls the ocular will be the one.

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0: This world is changing. We decide into what.

We will be cruel, and through our cruelty, they will know who we are. And they will find the evidence of our cruelty in the disemboweled, dismembered, and disfigured bodies of their brothers we leave behind us. As a bushwhacking guerrilla army,